0: FIFA World Cup starts tomorrow, and I'm down for these opening ceremonies. Definitely. U.S., Mexico, and Canada, A-list performers at all of them. Tomorrow, Shakira and Burna Boy headline in Mexico City. Michael Bublé leads the show in Canada on Friday. And Katy Perry headlines in L.A. 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It's basically Coachella meets the World Cup. 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
12: Here's your 98.9 The Mix forecast for Mid-Missouri's 48-hour weather center. Lows of low around 75 tonight under mainly clear skies, southerly winds 8 to 15 miles per hour. Partly cloudy tomorrow, high of 92. Thunderstorms likely tomorrow night, lows of low around 63. That's your updated forecast. I'm meteorologist Jennifer Wojcicki. Currently, it's 90 degrees.

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1: Here's your 98.9 The Mix forecast for Mid-Missouri's 48-hour weather center. Lows of low around 75 tonight under mainly clear skies, southerly winds 8 to 15 miles per hour. Partly cloudy tomorrow, high of 92. Thunderstorms likely tomorrow night, lows of low around 63. That's your updated forecast. I'm meteorologist Jennifer Wojcicki. Currently, it's 90 degrees.

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13: Here's your 98.9 The Mix forecast from Mid-Missouri's 48-hour weather center. Partly cloudy skies tonight with lows around 75. South winds 8 to 15 miles per hour. High of 92, tomorrow partly cloudy. Mainly cloudy tomorrow night, thunderstorms likely, lows of a low around 63. That's your updated forecast. I'm meteorologist Jennifer Wojcicki. Currently 84.

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1: Here's your 98.9 The Mix forecast from Mid-Missouri's 48-hour weather center. Partly cloudy skies tonight with lows around 75. South winds 8 to 15 miles per hour. High of 92, tomorrow partly cloudy. Mainly cloudy tomorrow night, thunderstorms likely, lows level off around 63. That's your updated forecast. I'm meteorologist Jennifer Wojcicki. Currently 84.

I know it can be annoying, but you can't see me. 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
3: Here's your 98.9 The Mix forecast from Mid-Missouri's 48-hour weather center. Lows around 75 tonight under mainly cloudy skies, southerly winds 8 to 15 miles per hour. Sunshine mixed with clouds at times tomorrow, 92. Cloudy skies expected tomorrow night, storms likely, lows of aloft around 63. That's your updated forecast. I'm meteorologist Jennifer Wojcicki. Currently 82.

Travis Kelce got some marriage advice from Tom Hanks, who's been pretty successful for quite a few years. That's coming up with The Buzz. Hang on.

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Because it knows you want to hear more music. Well, we've got you covered. 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

0: Missed a story, the bonus buzz coming up in just minutes. Here's Rihanna.
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when you're sad, the lyrics pick you up. And when it's payday, you go shopping. Yeah, we understand. 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
1: Here's your 98.9 The Mix forecast for Mid-Missouri's 48-hour weather center. Mainly cloudy skies expected overnight with lows around 75. Southerly winds 8 to 15 miles per hour. Daytime highs approaching 92. Thursday, sunshine mixed with clouds at times. That's your updated forecast. I'm meteorologist Jennifer Wojcicki. Right now, it's 80 degrees.

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needy. 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
1: Here's your 98.9 The Mix forecast for Mid-Missouri's 48-hour weather center. Mainly cloudy skies expected overnight with lows around 75. Southerly winds 8 to 15 miles per hour. Daytime highs approaching 92. Thursday, sunshine mixed with clouds at times. That's your updated forecast. I'm meteorologist Jennifer Wojcicki. Right now, it's 79 degrees.

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We play all your favorites whenever you need them. 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

0: Hey there, it's Kendall cracking up at this because I was just thinking about it the other day. Phrases that I've been saying wrong and maybe you've been saying wrong too. Reddit ask, something you say incorrectly for decades without anyone noticing. We'll dive in coming up.
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3: Here's your 98.9 The Mix forecast for Mid-Missouri's 48-hour weather center. Mainly cloudy skies expected overnight with lows around 75. Southerly winds 8 to 15 miles per hour. Daytime highs approaching 92. Thursday, sunshine mixed with clouds at times. That's your updated forecast. I'm meteorologist Jennifer Wojcicki. Right now, it's 79 degrees.

0: Hey, you. It's Kendall. I've got Biebs and One Republic in your future, and Gaga and Doechii are on.
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of me time should always start with you and a whole lot of your favorite songs. 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
1: Here's your 98.9 The Mix forecast for Mid-Missouri's 48-hour weather center. Mainly cloudy skies expected overnight with lows around 75. Winds out of the south, 8 to 15 miles per hour. Daytime highs approaching 92. Thursday, sunshine mixed with clouds at times. That's your updated forecast. I'm meteorologist Jennifer Wojcicki. Currently 79.

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We've been certified as the number one hit music station and the winner of this year's All Your Favorite Songs Award. Here, have another. 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

0: Hi there, it's Kendall. You know, you can't go to a sporting event, concert, or wedding without people having their heads buried in their phones. And there are probably fathers who get caught scrolling during a child's birth. It's probably happened. A new survey said 1 in 10 of adults admit that they've missed a once-in-a-lifetime moment because they were too busy messing around on their phone. About 46% admit they've scrolled during situations where they should have been present, like a birthday party, a family gathering, or while sightseeing. 52% of people say they've been so distracted by their phone, they've had to rewind a movie or TV show to figure out what's going on. And about 66% admit they pick up their phone sometimes without a clear reason. A lot of us wish we could reclaim the time we've wasted on their phones. Anyone else?
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0: Well, if you believe the rumors, Taylor Swift and Travis Kelce's wedding is coming up less than a month away, July 3rd, Madison Square Garden with about 1,200 guests. Or is that just a diversion? Another rumor is that she has Gigi Hadid and Selena Gomez as her bridesmaids. That might be true.
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8: Here's your 98.9 The Mix forecast for Mid-Missouri's 48-hour weather center. Mainly cloudy skies expected overnight with lows around 75. Winds out of the south, 8 to 15 miles per hour. Daytime highs approaching 92. Thursday, sunshine mixed with clouds at times. That's your updated forecast. I'm meteorologist Jennifer Wojcicki. Currently 79.

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1: Here's your 98.9 The Mix forecast for Mid-Missouri's 48-hour weather center. Mainly cloudy skies expected overnight with lows around 75. Winds out of the south, 8 to 15 miles per hour. Daytime highs approaching 92. Thursday, sunshine mixed with clouds at times. That's your updated forecast. I'm meteorologist Jennifer Wojcicki. Currently 79.

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like you to know that we are just talented human beings. We'd like you to know that we are just talented human beings. Playing the hottest hits made by other talented.

0: Have you ever heard of email apnea? A lot of people do it. Mental health experts say a lot of people unconsciously stop breathing or take very shallow breaths while reading emails. It can even happen while texting or scrolling. It usually happens when we're concentrating or feeling pressure. The problem is that it can keep your body in fight or flight mode, which can raise your heart rate, increases stress and anxiety. So you want to try and take deep breaths when you're reading your emails rather than holding your breath.
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10: Here's your 98.9 The Mix forecast for Mid-Missouri's 48-hour weather center. Mainly cloudy skies expected overnight with lows around 75. Winds out of the south, 8 to 15 miles per hour. Daytime highs approaching 92. Thursday, sunshine mixed with clouds at times. That's your updated forecast. I'm meteorologist Jennifer Wojcicki. Right now, it's 78 degrees.

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1: Here's your 98.9 The Mix forecast for Mid-Missouri's 48-hour weather center. Mainly cloudy skies expected overnight with lows around 75. Winds out of the south, 8 to 15 miles per hour. Daytime highs approaching 92. Thursday, sunshine mixed with clouds at times. That's your updated forecast. I'm meteorologist Jennifer Wojcicki. Right now, it's 78 degrees.

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Always make good choices. And it sounds like you're off to a good start. Because you're listening to us. 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

0: Well, thanks for hanging with me. That's Kendall, and I gotta go, but the playlist continues with Tame Impala, The Weeknd, and Gwen Stefani. Have a fabulous day, and we'll play soon.
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1: Here's your 98.9 The Mix forecast for Mid-Missouri's 48-hour weather center. Highs around 92 today under mainly clear skies, winds out of the south 10 to 15 miles per hour. Chance of thunderstorms tonight, lows level off around 62, partly cloudy skies. That's your updated forecast. I'm meteorologist Jennifer Wojcicki. Currently, it's 77 degrees.

Happy to have you along this morning on a Thursday. Olivia Dean in just a few minutes. Taylor Swift and Hopalite on the way as well. Justin Bieber is on now. Here's Intentions. Good morning.

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Because we're all about you. We play your favorite songs in your town on your radio. 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

0: Chaperone is on there. It's Good Luck, Babe. And Bernie with you. Thank you for stopping by from tonight's show with Jimmy Fallon.
1: Apparently, there's a new dating trend called kitten fishing, where people tell small lies about themselves in the early stages of dating to make themselves seem more attractive. 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
4: Here's your 98.9 The Mix forecast for Mid-Missouri's 48-hour weather center. Highs around 92 today under mainly clear skies. Winds out of the south, 10 to 15 miles per hour. Chance of thunderstorms tonight. Lows level off around 62. Partly cloudy skies. That's your updated forecast. I'm meteorologist Jennifer Wojcicki. Right now, it's 76 degrees.
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2: Welcome to your Thursday, June 11, 2026. Jamie Turner in the house. Entertainment news this morning. Property Brothers star Jonathan Scott will tape a pilot for a new daytime talk show called Better with Jonathan Scott later this month. CBS is developing the syndicated program for a potential fall 2027 release. The show aims to inspire audiences with fresh lifestyle ideas through interviews with celebrities and lifestyle experts. Scott has renovated over 1,000 homes and co-hosts HGTV's Celebrity IOU, which stars in more than, airs in more than 160 countries. He also advocates for clean energy and serves as Habitat for Humanity global humanitarian. Daytime needs new ideas following the February announcement that both the Kelly Clarkson Show and Sherry Shepherd's programs were ending. Other entertainment news today, Sony is developing a 24 Jump Street with Jonah Hill, Channing Tatum, and Ice Cube in talks for return to the third installment of the R-rated comedy franchise. Rodney Rotham will direct from a script he wrote with Hill and Megan Malloy. The first film grossed over $200 million worldwide in 2012, with the 2014 sequel earning $331 million globally. And Kenan and Kel, Kenan Thompson and Kel Mitchell, have expanded their partnership with the release of Orange Pop, a free Match 3 mobile game now available on the App Store and Google Play. The game features voice performances and interactive commentary from the longtime comedy duo. Kenan and Kel meet Frankenstein, and a new comic book series are also coming soon. More in entertainment news next hour. This hour, we have Alarm Clock Throwback, What's Hot, and Sound Off Topic all on the way. Music from Somber this hour. Teddy Swims, Taylor Swift, her brand new one. And this is Lotto, Big Energy, 98.9 The Mix. Today's best music mix. Good morning.

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One radio, two ears, one volume knob, and the best hits all day long. 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
1: Drop dead. It's such a pretty sounding threat, don't you think? Now it's What's Hot for a Thursday, June 11th. If you're thirsty for a beer, you might want to grab a tall boy. But what if your thirst is even greater? Now you can grab a Coors Light Taller Boy, which is a stainless steel koozie that will fit three Coors Lights inside. And finally, all your summer thirst needs will be met. So just to help you picture this bad boy, it's 36 ounces of beer in a beer sleeve that's 18 inches tall. We're pretty sure if you bring a taller boy to a summer hangout, you'll be the life of a party. Yeah. Taller boy. This thing looks like the Leaning Tower of Pisa. I don't know if you should try to finish one of these or not. Now, so this packs three beers into one can, but if you need even more than that, well...
2: First, Coors Light gave you the taller boy, three beers in one giant can. 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

back 12 years ago in honor of Florida-Georgia Line officially saying, yeah, we are getting back together, and it feels so good to be reunited. Or was that a Peaches and Herbs song? Anyway, they are, yes, getting back together. And this is the song that we first played by them on this radio station 12 years ago this summer. It was the summer of the song of the summer for 2012. Florida Georgia Line teaming up with Nelly to allow them to cross over into pop radio and be played right here on 98.9 The Mix. 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
9: Here's your 98.9 The Mix forecast for Mid-Missouri's 48-hour weather center. Highs around 92 today under mainly clear skies. Winds out of the south, 10 to 15 miles per hour. Chance of thunderstorms tonight. Lows level off around 62. Partly cloudy skies. That's your updated forecast. I'm meteorologist Jennifer Wojcicki. Right now, it's 75 degrees.
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0: 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There's Shaboozy and a bar song. Noah Kahan and Jonas Brothers coming up. 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Entertainment news before that. All right here on the station playing today's best music mix. And our question today for our sound off topic. We have the Hot Rod Power Tour coming through. And our big question to you is, what's the coolest car ever? Coolest car ever. To me, and I'm not as well versed as you are probably about cars. To me, it's the 65 Mustang. Whew. And I always hate whenever I mention it or we see one with my dad. He's like, I had one of them in 1965. I had one in 64 too, but I traded it. And it's like, then why do you drive a Lincoln now? What happened? Oh yeah, he had kids. That happened. That's what I'm assuming. And he was a shoe salesman, so probably hard to fit all those sample cases in a 64 or 65 Mustang. And I think he had an early Corvette too. He made money back then as a shoe salesman. So yeah, he could get a really cool car back in the day. Again, I want to know, what do you think is the coolest car ever? No wrong answers here. All of them are right. Like and follow KFLW 98.9 The Mix on Facebook and sound off with the station playing today's best music mix.
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1: A Lebanon man has died after becoming trapped in a low-head dam on the Niangua River near Lake of the Ozarks. According to the Missouri State Highway Patrol, the drowning happened Wednesday afternoon near the Niangua River Dam off the Big Niangua arm of the lake. Investigators say the 31-year-old man entered the water and became trapped in the dam before drowning. He was pronounced dead by the Camden County Medical Examiner shortly after 3 p.m. Authorities say next of kin have been notified and no safety device was being used at the time of the incident. In Phelps County, a Newburgh man is facing felony charges after an alleged domestic assault involving a handgun. The Phelps County Sheriff's Office says deputies responded Monday to a reported disturbance at a residence in Newburgh. Investigators allege 61-year-old Luke Hodge threatened to shoot a victim during an altercation and then struck the victim multiple times with a loaded 9mm handgun. Deputies reported observing visible injuries and later recovered the firearm, which allegedly contained one round in the chamber and blood residue. Hodge has been charged with second-degree assault and armed criminal action and is being held in the Phelps County Jail on a $100,000 bond. And Missouri is delaying implementation of new SNAP food restrictions until February 2027. The state's Healthy SNAP initiative was originally scheduled to begin in October of next year and would prohibit the use of food assistance benefits to purchase items such as candy, prepared desserts, sugary soft drinks, and certain low-juice beverages. State officials say the delay will give grocers and retailers more time to update checkout systems and receive guidance on which products qualify under the new rules. Governor Mike Kehoe says the extension will help ensure a smooth rollout while encouraging healthier food choices for Missouri families. SNAP currently helps low-income households purchase groceries and serves roughly 1 in 8 Americans nationwide. That's the latest from Sunny 104.5 and 98.9 The Mix.
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13: 85-year-old Dorsey Scott of Richland passed away Sunday, May 31st. He is survived by his wife, Susan, of the home, two sons, Joseph of Columbia, and David of Richland, his sister, Mary Hayes, of Kansas City. 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
14: Here's your 98.9 The Mix forecast for Mid-Missouri's 48-hour weather center. Highs around 92 today under mainly clear skies. Winds out of the south, 10 to 15 miles per hour. Chance of thunderstorms tonight. Lows level off around 62. Partly cloudy skies. That's your updated forecast. I'm meteorologist Jennifer Wojcicki. Right now, it's 75 degrees.

It's the weekend on 98.9 The Mix, today's best music mix, and this is entertainment news for a Thursday, June 11th. Here's what's happening in the world of entertainment this morning. I love this story. Even Taylor Swift can get starstruck. She delivered an unexpected performance at the Toy Story 5 premiere in Los Angeles Tuesday at Hollywood's Dolby Theater. We talked about this yesterday, but this part we didn't talk about. After performing the original soundtrack, or soundtrack song that she provided, which we've been playing here, I Knew It, I Knew You, in a piano version, she then joined Disney legend Randy Newman for a duet of the classic You Got a Friend in Me. And we talked about that too. Swift praised the film as her favorite of all the Toy Stories and called it a beautiful masterpiece. Swift also carried a personal VHS copy of the original Toy Story around the red carpet at the premiere, collecting autographs from cast members, including Tom Hanks and Tim Allen. And, I mean, you could tell it was her copy, her well-loved copy from when she was a kid. It looks like all of our copies of those Disney movies from the 90s in the little white clamshell box. Yeah. Hanks joked to USA Today about the encounter, saying, "I told her she should have brought in the VHS machine so that we could have signed that, as that could go into the Smithsonian Institute as well." Toy Story 5 opens in theaters June 19th. And my kids are just about to go insane, asking, when is the new Toy Story 5 coming out? When is the new Toy Story 5 coming out? Yep, June 19th. That's when we plan to be at the theater that day. Also, in England, I don't know if you know this, but whenever they don't do reboots over there, they do Christmas episodes. So the cast and crew of a TV show will return, and they'll do a Christmas show like they hadn't been gone for 20 years. They'll all come back and do a new show just in time for the holiday season. The BBC has canceled this year's Doctor Who Christmas episode following major creative changes to the long-running series. Showrunner Russell T. Davies and production company Bad Wolf confirmed their departure yesterday. Doctor Who remains an important part of the BBC, the company stated, adding that the decision supports the show's long-term future. And Idris Elba has confirmed he will not take on the role of James Bond, saying some audiences would not go for a black actor as 007. The recently knighted star told British GQ that he never saw the idea as realistic. James Bond was written how he was written for a reason, Elba said. Some markets just don't go for that. Bond is big all over the world. I think it would be good. Let's try it. See if it works, you know? I mean, if Pierce Brosnan could be James Bond, so could. I mean, Pierce Brosnan is classy, don't get me wrong, but those movies were different, and so were the Roger Moore James Bond movies. I don't know. Try it. See. I think Idris would do a great job. Tell Me Something Good coming up at 7:20. We have music on the way from Madonna and Sabrina Carpenter. We'll hear from Billie Eilish this hour, Justin Bieber, and this is new stuff from Papa Roach.

taking it down a notch because we're starting to make our competitors look bad. But nah, here's another hit. It's 98.9 The Mix.

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2: I got some good news I want to talk about this morning. An Ohio man recently or accidentally threw away a winning lottery ticket worth $100,000. But luckily, trash collection hadn't come yet. So he dug through his trash and was able to recover it very quickly. He's pretty glad he did because he took home close to $73,000 after taxes. You know, I think that would definitely be worth the smell. Digging the trash, you know, you're going to get some eggshells on you, some coffee grounds, maybe a banana peel or two. But $73,000, definitely worth it. In other trash news, well, there's a funny statement, isn't there? Sanitation workers in Milwaukee rescued a starving dog that was buried inside a garbage bin during their route. They took him to a shelter for care, and the supervisor who helped rescue him later adopted him and named him PJ. Now the dog has a permanent home with a loving owner. Found his best friend in the trash. Now there's a statement. That should tell me something good for a Thursday, June 11th, 2026. On the way, music from Billie Eilish, Justin Bieber, and Lola Young.
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your parents punished you by sending you to your room? 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Well, thanks for bringing us along. 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

Lost its faith, our colors will fade eventually. So if our time is running out, day after day, we'll make the mundane a masterpiece. 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

0: Lola Young, that is Messy on 98.9 The Mix. Well, were you working out during that song, during that little music set there that we provide for you during your morning commute or your morning routine, whatever the case may be? Maybe you were walking. It's a beautiful day for it. A little steamy, but beautiful day to take a walk before work this morning. A beautiful day to work out, of course. Go to the gym. You know, the best drink you can have before exercising, according to new research, beet juice. A couple of hours before exercise, beet juice can help you perform better and recover faster. In one study, football players generated about 11% more peak power during sprint tests and reached their top output faster than those who drink a placebo. Another study tracked mountain climbers going up around 13,000 feet of elevation. The climbers who had beet juice before showed better leg strength, improved endurance, stronger grip strength, and reported less calf soreness in the days after the climb. Apparently, the key is nitrates. The body converts them into nitric oxide, and that helps improve oxygen delivery to your muscles. And beets aren't the only source. Arugula, spinach, Swiss chard. Never had that. Don't know what that is. Kind of afraid of it, honestly. Celery, lettuce, and radishes. Also packed with nitrates. So if you want to perform a little better when exercising, maybe some beet juice would help you. But then you have to drink beet juice. I don't know about that. I'm definitely out on that. Probably just a good old Diet Pepsi for me. Probably why I look the way I do.
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18: Here's your 98.9 The Mix forecast for Mid-Missouri's 48-hour weather center. Clear skies today with daytime highs approaching 92. Winds out of the south, 10 to 20 miles per hour. Chance for storms tonight, lows level off around 62. Partly cloudy skies. That's your updated forecast. I'm meteorologist Jennifer Wojcicki. Right now, 77.
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1: 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That is not a bad deal at all. 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You can register until June 24th at Davidson Fitness Center or by calling 573-596-4359. 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There's the Red, White, and Blue Golf Tournament July 3rd, starting at 9 a.m. Freedom 5K Color Run July 4th, starting at 9 a.m. And the Independence Day Celebration July 4th, starting at 4 p.m. It's going to be a lot of fun. 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

0: Swift, Justin Bieber, Dua Lipa, The Weeknd, Chappell Roan, and more. 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
1: A Lebanon man has died after becoming trapped in a low-head dam on the Niangua River near Lake of the Ozarks. According to the Missouri State Highway Patrol, the drowning happened Wednesday afternoon near the Niangua River Dam off the Big Niangua arm of the lake. Investigators say the 31-year-old man entered the water and became trapped in the dam before drowning. He was pronounced dead by the Camden County Medical Examiner shortly after 3 p.m. Authorities say next of kin have been notified and no safety device was being used at the time of the incident. In Phelps County, a Newburgh man is facing felony charges after an alleged domestic assault involving a handgun. The Phelps County Sheriff's Office says deputies responded Monday to a reported disturbance at a residence in Newburgh. Investigators allege 61-year-old Luke Hodge threatened to shoot a victim during an altercation and then struck the victim multiple times with a loaded 9mm handgun. Deputies reported observing visible injuries and later recovered the firearm, which allegedly contained one round in the chamber and blood residue. Hodge has been charged with second-degree assault and armed criminal action and is being held in the Phelps County Jail on a $100,000 bond. And Missouri is delaying implementation of new SNAP food restrictions until February 2027. The state's Healthy SNAP initiative was originally scheduled to begin in October of next year and would prohibit the use of food assistance benefits to purchase items such as candy, prepared desserts, sugary soft drinks, and certain low-juice beverages. State officials say the delay will give grocers and retailers more time to update checkout systems and receive guidance on which products qualify under the new rules. Governor Mike Kehoe says the extension will help ensure a smooth rollout while encouraging healthier food choices for Missouri families. SNAP currently helps low-income households purchase groceries and serves roughly 1 in 8 Americans nationwide. That's the latest from Sunny 104.5 and 98.9 The Mix.
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6: Mid-Missouri weather. Here's your 98.9 The Mix forecast for Mid-Missouri's 48-hour weather center. Clear skies today with daytime highs approaching 92. Winds out of the south, 10 to 20 miles per hour. Chance for storms tonight, lows level off around 62. Partly cloudy skies. That's your updated forecast. I'm meteorologist Jennifer Wojcicki. Right now, 77.

Miles Smith, Stargazing on 98.9 The Mix, playing today's best music mix. And this is entertainment news for a Thursday, June 11th. Tim Allen still wants to do a home improvement revival, and he even has the concept nailed down. He'd like the show to be about his TV kids and their kids, with his character as the grandpa. Makes sense? There's only one problem. Well, technically, it's three problems. The kids. See, Jonathan Taylor Thomas and Taryn Noah Smith don't act anymore. Although Jonathan did appear on four episodes of Tim's sitcom, Last Man Standing, more than a decade ago. And Zachary Ty Bryan is currently in jail after years of run-ins with the law. Tim says there are some personality problems right now with the boys. They've got their own issues. It's a little challenging right now, to put it mildly. So it's going to be a while if ever we see a home improvement revival. Let's see. You never know. Coming up, music on the way from Harry Styles, Ella Langley, and more entertainment news bright and early tomorrow morning at 6 a.m. after local news. Music continues now with Harry Styles. Or Panic at the Disco. We'll hear from Harry Styles coming up. After High Hopes, Panic at the Disco, 98.9 The Mix. Good morning, Jamie Turner in the house.

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0: Goo Goo Dolls on 98.9 The Mix, playing today's best music mix. Somber and Chapel Roan on the way now, ladies and gentlemen, boys and girls, phone the neighbors, wake the kids. It's three things you didn't know for a Thursday, June 11th. And here's what we have for you today. First of all, Isaiah Dixon was a former Maryland state legislator who was 5'1". And in 1978, he attempted to introduce legislation in Maryland that would make it illegal to play Randy Newman's Short People on the radio. It didn't pass, but if it would have, there could have been a stature of limitations. Get it? Get it? See what it did there? If you've never heard that song, but well, I don't think we've ever played it here. But it's basically short people got no reason to live. Short people in their little cars that go beep, beep. It's something like that. My mom was 4'9". She didn't like it either. We are born with only two natural fears. The fear of failing and the fear of loud sounds. And all other fears and phobias are learned or acquired later in life. And in the early Sherlock Holmes stories, he was addicted to cocaine. Didn't know that one. Three things you didn't know for a Thursday, June 11th, 2026.
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0: Here's your 98.9 The Mix forecast for Mid-Missouri's 48-hour weather center. Clear skies today with daytime highs approaching 92. Winds out of the south 10 to 20 miles per hour. Chance for storms tonight, lows level off around 62. Partly cloudy skies. That's your updated forecast. I'm meteorologist Jennifer Wojcicki. Currently, it's 80 degrees.
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Chapel Roan, Pink Pony Club, 98.9 The Mix. Benny Blanco with Halsey and Khaled. Also, Pink on the way. We'll also hear more music and AP news at 9. And I'll tell you who the best chicken restaurant is coming up after Alex Warren. This is Fever Dream, 98.9 The Mix. 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Good morning.

0: Fever Dream, Alex Warren, 98.9 The Mix, playing today's best music mix. And coming up, there's more great music on the way. Wanted to let you know who the best chicken restaurant is. Do you know? America's favorite chicken chain. YouGov's latest poll shows the eatery is tops with KFC in second. That would be Chick-fil-A. Mm-mm-mm. Love Chick-fil-A. KFC was second. Popeyes taking the third slot and Raising Cane's in fourth. Went to Raising Cane's for the first time, oh, a couple of months ago. It was for my oldest son's birthday, Carson. And it was good. You know, just chicken with sauce. You dip it. That's it. Chick-fil-A, pretty simple. Fried chicken on a bun and a pickle. And that's simple, too. But it's good. Friendly service, yeah. Been going there for years. And supposedly they're getting one at Lake of the Ozarks. That's what I keep hearing. We'll see what happens. But that would be the closest one to us. Right now it's Springfield and Jeff City. So take your pick which one you want to drive to. The poll also ranked Five Guys first in burger joints. Pizza Hut topped the pizza list. And Taco Bell grabbed first in the taco category. McDonald's came in last in the burger category. Interesting. There's music on the way from Benny Blanco. We'll hear from Pink coming up on the station playing today's best music mix. Now I'm hungry.
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3: AP News, I'm Marcela Sanchez. President Trump says the U.S. would hit Iran, quote, very hard tonight. In the same post on Truth Social, the president also threatened that the U.S. would assume total control of Iran's oil and gas industries, including the key Karg Island, in the, quote, not too distant future. The post comes after the U.S. and Iran traded strikes for a second day. It was the third time this week that back-and-forth strikes have rattled the Middle East. U.S. applications for jobless aid rose modestly last week, but remain at a historically low level. The Labor Department says the number of Americans filing for unemployment aid for the week ending June 6th rose by 4,000 to 229,000. That's the most since early February, before the U.S. and Israel launched attacks on Iran, but it's still considered a healthy level. In other news, the AP's Lisa Dwyer reports Republicans are getting an edge up in Florida.
4: The Florida Supreme Court has allowed the use of a new U.S. House map drawn by Republicans in the midterm elections. The court declined a request to issue a temporary injunction against the map. Attorneys representing voters argued that the new districts violate a state constitutional ban on political gerrymandering. Republicans currently hold 20 of the state's 28 U.S. House seats. The new voting districts could improve the GOP chances to win 4 additional seats in November. I'm Lisa Dwyer.
3: Elon Musk's rocket company SpaceX will make its debut on Wall Street tomorrow. Musk could soon become the world's first trillionaire. U.S. financial markets are set to open with strong gains today following another sell-off of artificial intelligence stocks that dragged the sector sharply lower. This is AP News.
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13: Here's your 98.9 The Mix forecast from Mid-Missouri's 48-hour weather center. Mainly sunny skies today, with daytime highs approaching 92. Winds out of the south, 10 to 20 miles per hour. Chance for storms tonight, lows level off around 62. Partly cloudy skies. That's your updated forecast. I'm meteorologist Jennifer Wojcicki. Right now, 80.
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raised in Stockholm. There's Zara Larsson, Midnight Sun on 98.9 The Mix. Jamie Turner in the house. Tame Impala coming up. Adele, Bruno Mars this hour. Now it's Sabrina.

0: on 98.9 The Mix. Hey, if you're wanting to see some live free music, well, Waynesville is the place to be for the Cruisin' Route 66 Summer Concert Series. This is a new thing they're doing. They've never done it before, and it's all in honor of the 100th anniversary of Route 66. It's going to be a lot of fun, and there's going to be some great live music starting this Saturday night. Vic Vaughn, it's sold out. You can see them perform live, along with Haley Powers opening. Now, why isn't Haley getting her own spotlight show? She's amazing. We've known Haley for years, but she'll be opening for Vic Vaughn and sold out. That'll be a good show. On the 4th of July, they're doing a really nice event there as well. It'll be the Cruisin' Route 66 Centennial Summer Concert Series as well that continues 4th of July with John King and another great guy that's opening, Ray Cardwell. From the Springfield area. Been playing around for years. July 25th, you have Lancaster Station Band with Generation Gap opening. August 22nd, it's Lindley Creek. And then September 26th, it's Eastern Heights with Allie Marie opening. The Cruisin' Route 66 Summer Concert Series. Openers at 6:30, headliners at 7. And back to the 4th of July show. For the Cruisin' 66 Concert Series, they have a free fireworks show happening that night, presented by the City of Waynesville at 9 p.m. It's all underwritten by the Cruisin' 66 Power Sponsor Coalition, which includes Waypoint United Methodist Church, Infused Credit Union, Fairfield by Marriott, Security Bank, Taylor Grubaugh Chevrolet, and, of course, the City of Waynesville.
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11: Here's your 98.9 The Mix forecast from Mid-Missouri's 48-hour weather center. Mainly sunny skies today with daytime highs approaching 92. Winds out of the south, 10 to 20 miles per hour. Chance for storms tonight, lows level off around 62. Partly cloudy skies. That's your updated forecast. I'm meteorologist Jennifer Wojcicki. Right now, it's 82 degrees.
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1: AP News, I'm Marcela Sanchez. President Trump says the U.S. would hit Iran, quote, very hard tonight. In the same post on Truth Social, the president also threatened that the U.S. would assume total control of Iran's oil and gas industries, including the key Karg Island, in the, quote, not too distant future. The post comes after the U.S. and Iran traded strikes for a second day. It was the third time this week that back-and-forth strikes have rattled the Middle East. U.S. applications for jobless aid rose modestly last week, but remain at a historically low level. The Labor Department says the number of Americans filing for unemployment aid for the week ending June 6th rose by 4,000 to 229,000. That's the most since early February, before the U.S. and Israel launched attacks on Iran, but it's still considered a healthy level. In other news, the AP's Lisa Dwyer reports Republicans are getting an edge up in Florida.
2: The Florida Supreme Court has allowed the use of a new U.S. House map drawn by Republicans in the midterm elections. The court declined a request to issue a temporary injunction against the map. Attorneys representing voters argued that the new districts violate a state constitutional ban on political gerrymandering. Republicans currently hold 20 of the state's 28 U.S. House seats. The new voting districts could improve the GOP chances to win 4 additional seats in November. I'm Lisa Dwyer.
1: Elon Musk's rocket company SpaceX will make its debut on Wall Street tomorrow. Musk could soon become the world's first trillionaire. U.S. financial markets are set to open with strong gains today following another sell-off of artificial intelligence stocks that dragged the sector sharply lower. This is AP News.
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11: Here's your 98.9 The Mix forecast from Mid-Missouri's 48-hour weather center. Mainly sunny skies today with daytime highs approaching 92. Winds out of the south 10 to 20 miles per hour. Chance for storms tonight, lows level off around 62. Partly cloudy skies. That's your updated forecast. I'm meteorologist Jennifer Wojcicki. Right now, it's 82 degrees.

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0: Langley, Choosin' Texas. Ella co-wrote that song with Miranda Lambert. Miranda's in the video for it as well, and they've become great friends. She went on to produce Ella's new album, Dandelion, and does a duet with her on it as well. So they give each other advice all the time, but Miranda said at one point, the song Choosin' Texas was becoming such a blockbuster that she said to Ella, you might need to call Taylor Swift for some advice on how to handle it. Choosin' Texas is currently number one for its 28th week on the Billboard Hot Country Songs chart and number two on the Billboard Hot 100 Songs chart. 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

There are rumors that Callum Turner, who recently married Dua Lipa, could be the next James Bond. And George Clooney, he's all for it, saying he's tall and handsome and charming and British, so he's the perfect guy to do it. Here's Dance the Night.

Somewhere between work, emails, and errands, we suggest you slip in some of your favorite songs. Even your doing nothing moments deserve a great soundtrack. This is 98.9 The Mix.

0: Ed Sheeran, Shape of You. The new Disney live-action Moana will be in theaters July 10th. They've just dropped the final trailer for it. That includes snippets from the hit song You're Welcome and interactions between Moana and Maui, with Maui's tattoos moving like they do in the film. Moana being played by Catherine LaGaia and Maui by Dwayne The Rock Johnson.
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15: Here's your 98.9 The Mix forecast from Mid-Missouri's 48-hour weather center. Mainly sunny skies today, with daytime highs approaching 92. Winds out of the south, 10 to 20 miles per hour. Chance for storms tonight, lows level off around 62. Partly cloudy skies. That's your updated forecast. I'm meteorologist Jennifer Wojcicki. Right now, it's 83 degrees.
1: 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And when it's payday, you go shopping. Yeah, we understand. Don't worry, we'll be right here when you get back. 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

0: Bruno Mars and Lady Gaga, Die With a Smile. 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
1: Good morning, I'm Ed Donahue. The Labor Department says another inflation monitor. Producer prices climbed last month at the fastest pace since November of 2022, fueled by higher energy prices. Stocks have opened the day higher. Oil prices have eased. Citing fallout from the Iran war, the World Bank is cutting its forecast for global economic growth. On social media, President Trump says the U.S. would hit Iran very hard tonight. He threatened to assume total control of Iran's oil and gas industries, including the key Karg Island, in the not-too-distant future. For a second day, the U.S. and Iran have traded strikes. Meantime, in Iran, Merchant Hamid Ebrahimi says, may God forbid any war, but an agreement shouldn't be to our disadvantage. They want our nuclear. They want to have oversight. But no, that's not what we want. Nuclear and uranium is a right for every one of us. Our scientists work so hard to get their hands on this technology, and then they come and martyr them. We shouldn't allow them to obtain this easily. The World Cup starts today in Mexico. The U.S. and Canada are also hosting matches. Somali referee Omar Artin has been barred by the United States from the World Cup. Homeland Security Secretary Mark Wayne Mullen says there's a reason for that.
2: Yeah, policies are we're not going to allow people that have criminal or maybe perceived to be have criminal ties to come into this country. I don't care what your situation is. I'm not going to get into why we denied this individual, but there's a reason why this person was denied. Now, the left media wants to go out there and report and say this guy's a victim of because we're, you know, anti-Somalia. No, we're not.
1: Artin has been picked to referee the showcase UEFA Super Cup game in Europe in August. Government forecasters say an El Nino has formed. It's likely a major factor in extreme and deadly weather across the planet for the next year or so. More information at apnews.com. This is AP News.
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9: Here's your 98.9 The Mix forecast for Mid-Missouri's 48-hour weather center. Highs around 92 this afternoon under mainly clear skies, southwesterly winds 10 to 20 miles per hour. Chance for storms tonight, lows level off around 62, mainly cloudy skies. That's your updated forecast. I'm meteorologist Jennifer Wojcicki. Right now, 83.

Nikki Yore and Daisy with Sunroof. Olivia Rodrigo was on Jimmy Kimmel Live, and she revealed that her own mom skipped out on her headlining set at Lollapalooza to go see someone else perform. I think you might be surprised with who she went to see. I'll tell you coming up. Right now, Teddy Swims, Mr. Know-It-All.

0: Sienna Spiro, Die on This Hill. Olivia Rodrigo told Jimmy Kimmel that her mom missed her headlining set last year at Lollapalooza to go see someone else play. Olivia said they have headliners go on at the same time, so on this specific day, it was me and Korn headlining at the same time on like opposite stages. And everyone's like, oh, that's perfect. You know, the Olivia fans will go see Olivia, the Korn fans will go see Korn. You know, there's really no overlap. But there was one overlap, and it was my mom. 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
4: Here's your 98.9 The Mix forecast for Mid-Missouri's 48-hour weather center. Highs around 92 this afternoon under mainly

0: Clear skies, southwesterly winds, 10 to 20 miles per hour. Chance for storms, tonight, lows level off around 62, mainly cloudy skies. That's your updated forecast. I'm meteorologist Jennifer Wojcicki. Right now, it's 85 degrees.
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0: Paul Russell, Lil Boo Thang. The World Cup gets underway today. Who are the most popular soccer players? According to Sports Illustrated, Lionel Messi is at the top, followed closely by Cristiano Ronaldo, and in third, Luka Modric.
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1: AP News, I'm Ed Donahue. A vote in the House has failed to extend the FISA spy tool. It allows the U.S. to gather intelligence abroad. It runs out tomorrow. This is House Speaker Mike Johnson.
2: It is shameful and it is very, very dangerous. Let me just tell you what's happened here. Today, we just offered a simple, clean, three-week extension of the FISA national security law. The Democrats, 199 of them, voted against a clean three-week extension for political purposes. And when the bill went down, they applauded. They applauded it. That record and that video is going to live in infamy.
1: Minority Leader Hakeem Jeffries says this vote should not have been a surprise.
3: We said we were against moving forward with surveillance authority as long as Bill Pulte remained Donald Trump's choice to be the acting director of national intelligence. We said it and we meant it.
1: Pulte has little experience for the job as national intelligence director. A police officer in Toronto has been shot and killed by a suspect linked to an attack on the U.S. consulate there in March. The incident happened yesterday. President Trump is threatening major strikes on Iran and to seize control of its oil and gas industries as escalating attacks between the countries push the Middle East closer to a full-scale war. The president compared his plans for Iran to how the U.S. assumed control of Venezuela's oil sector after ousting then-President Nicolas Maduro earlier this year. U.K. Defense Secretary John Healey has resigned, saying the government is not willing to spend enough on the military at a time of rising threats. A new memo from health regulators is raising questions about a recent decision to authorize the first fruit-flavored e-cigarettes. The FDA document shows adding flavors like mango and blueberry didn't help smokers quit when compared with older tobacco-flavored vapes. This is AP News.
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10: Here's your 98.9 The Mix forecast for Mid-Missouri's 48-hour weather center. Highs around 92 this afternoon under mainly clear skies, southwesterly winds 10 to 20 miles per hour. Chance for storms tonight, lows level off around 62, mainly cloudy skies. That's your updated forecast. I'm meteorologist Jennifer Wojcicki. Right now, it's 85 degrees.
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Justin Bieber with Daisies. Game 4 of the Knicks-Spurs NBA Final last night was star-studded at Madison Square Garden, including Taylor Swift. We'll talk more about that coming up. Right now, it's Harry Styles, American Girls.

like you to know that we are just talented human beings. Playing the hottest hits made by other talented human beings. 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

0: Alex Warren with Ordinary. Game 4 of the NBA Finals last night at Madison Square Garden. The Knicks hosting the Spurs. It was a star-studded event. Taylor Swift sat courtside with Este and Alana Haim. Also, Mariska Hargitay ended up sitting next to Taylor at one point. Timothy Chalamet, Kylie Jenner were there. Ben Stiller, Tracy Morgan, Tate McRae, Hailey Bieber, Nina Dobrev, Penn Badgley, Kevin Jonas, Michael Che. The list literally goes on and on. So many celebrities were there. And the Knicks pulled out the win 107-106, completing the largest comeback in finals history, taking the lead 3-1 in the series. Game 5 is on Saturday. 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
3: Here's your 98.9 The Mix forecast for Mid-Missouri's 48-hour weather center. Highs around 92 this afternoon under mainly clear skies, southwesterly winds 10 to 20 miles per hour. Chance for storms tonight, lows level off around 62, mainly cloudy skies. That's your updated forecast. I'm meteorologist Jennifer Wojcicki, currently 87.
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4: AP News, I'm Ed Donahue. A vote in the House has failed to extend the FISA spy tool. It allows the U.S. to gather intelligence abroad. It runs out tomorrow. This is House Speaker Mike Johnson.
5: It is shameful and it is very, very dangerous. Let me just tell you what's happened here. Today, we just offered a simple, clean, three-week extension of the FISA national security law. The Democrats, 199 of them, voted against a clean three-week extension for political purposes. And when the bill went down, they applauded. They applauded it. That record and that video is going to live in infamy.
4: Minority Leader Hakeem Jeffries says this vote should not have been a surprise.
6: We said we were against moving forward with surveillance authority as long as Bill Pulte remained Donald Trump's choice to be the acting director of national intelligence. We said it and we meant it.
4: Pulte has little experience for the job as national intelligence director. A police officer in Toronto has been shot and killed by a suspect linked to an attack on the U.S. consulate there in March. The incident happened yesterday. President Trump is threatening major strikes on Iran and to seize control of its oil and gas industries as escalating attacks between the countries push the Middle East closer to a full-scale war. The president compared his plans for Iran to how the U.S. assumed control of Venezuela's oil sector after ousting then-President Nicolas Maduro earlier this year. U.K. Defense Secretary John Healey has resigned, saying the government is not willing to spend enough on the military at a time of rising threats. A new memo from health regulators is raising questions about a recent decision to authorize the first fruit-flavored e-cigarettes. The FDA document shows adding flavors like mango and blueberry didn't help smokers quit when compared with older tobacco-flavored vapes. This is AP News.
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12: Here's your 98.9 The Mix forecast for Mid-Missouri's 48-hour weather center. Highs around 92 this afternoon under mainly clear skies, southwesterly winds 10 to 20 miles per hour. Chance for storms tonight, lows level off around 62, mainly cloudy skies. That's your updated forecast. I'm meteorologist Jennifer Wojcicki, currently 87.
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Lotto, big energy. Taylor Swift was at the Toy Story 5 movie premiere on Tuesday night in LA, where Tom Hanks had some marriage advice for her and Travis Kelce. I'll tell you what it is coming up. Right now, from the Toy Story 5 movie soundtrack, Taylor Swift, I Knew It, I Knew You.

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0: Alex Warren, Fever Dream. Taylor Swift was at the Toy Story 5 movie premiere on Tuesday in LA, where she performed, following a showing of the movie, her song on the soundtrack, I Knew It, I Knew You, and then was joined by Randy Newman, and they performed You've Got a Friend in Me. Tom Hanks, who voices Woody in the movies, was on the red carpet and asked by E! News if he had any marriage advice for Taylor and Travis Kelce. So if you didn't know, Tom Hanks has been married to Rita Wilson for about 38 years. You would think he knows a thing or two about relationships. His response, the man must make the waffles on Sunday.
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13: Here's your 98.9 The Mix forecast for Mid-Missouri's 48-hour weather center. Highs around 92 this afternoon under mainly clear skies, southwesterly winds 10 to 20 miles per hour. Chance for storms tonight, lows level off around 62, mainly cloudy skies. That's your updated forecast. I'm meteorologist Jennifer Wojcicki. Right now, it's 88 degrees.
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0: 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That's going to wrap it up for me, Kelsey Page. 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
1: AP News, I'm Ed Donahue. President Trump says he's calling off new military strikes on Iran, hours after saying this on Fox News Channel.
2: There will be more bombing tonight. It'll be a bigger, more powerful. Don't forget, we've knocked out all of their anti-aircraft. They don't have any anti, they have nothing. I mean, they may get lucky with a shoulder weapon or something, but for the most part, you know, they have no defense.
1: The U.S. and Iran traded strikes for a second day, pushing the Middle East closer to the resumption of a full-scale war. The man charged in the political assassination of the top Democrat in the Minnesota House pleaded guilty in federal court. Vance Belter was charged with murdering Minnesota House Speaker Melissa Hortman and her husband Mark, and shooting State Senator John Hoffman and his wife Yvette. Belter came to the homes disguised as a police officer and driving a fake squad car. U.S. Attorney Daniel Rosen says the guilty plea was in exchange for dropping the death penalty.
3: When you have a defendant that is prepared to plead guilty, take consecutive life terms plus to ensure that he never sees freedom again in his entire life, that was an opportunity that we just could not pass up.
1: Minnesota Democratic Senator Amy Klobuchar was a close friend of Melissa Hortman.
4: She is the epitome of what you want in a public servant, the epitome of someone who stood up for her neighbors.
1: Friends describe Belter as an evangelical Christian and occasional preacher who had struggled to find work. A key surveillance tool that allows the U.S. to collect intelligence abroad appears certain to run out tomorrow. The House failed to temporarily extend the program in a protest of President Trump's temporary pick of Bill Pulte to head the nation's intelligence agencies. Two children and an adult were killed in the Netherlands when a car struck a group of cyclists who were at a school camp. Four more children were seriously injured. This is AP News.
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11: Here's your 98.9 The Mix forecast for Mid-Missouri's 48-hour weather center. Highs around 92 this afternoon under mainly clear skies, southwesterly winds 10 to 20 miles per hour. Chance for storms tonight, lows level off around 62, mainly cloudy skies. That's your updated forecast. I'm meteorologist Jennifer Wojcicki. Right now, it's 88 degrees.
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That is Benson Boone. All right, we are mere hours away from the new Olivia Rodrigo album. What, it drops midnight tonight? We can start streaming it? Yeah, it is called You Seem Pretty Sad for a Girl So In Love. She's going to be on with Jimmy Kimmel this evening. Here's a little taste what the record's going to sound like.

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2: 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Thank you so much for taking us to work with you today. 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
5: Here's your 98.9 The Mix forecast for Mid-Missouri's 48-hour weather center. Mainly clear skies this afternoon with daytime highs approaching 92. Winds out of the southwest 10 to 20 miles per hour. Chance of thunderstorms tonight, lows level off around 62. Mainly cloudy skies. That's your updated forecast. I'm meteorologist Jennifer Wojcicki. Currently 87.

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0: Taylor Swift sure was fun watching her at the Knicks game last night. She chose a historic game to attend. The Knicks down 29 points, came back to win it in the last second. Yeah, what a game last night.
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1: AP News. I'm Ed Donahue. President Trump is again pulling back on a threat to Iran. The AP's Sagar Magani has the story.
2: This morning, the president said on social media and then on Fox & Friends, Iran would get hit very hard tonight.
3: Yeah, there will be more bombing tonight. It'll be bigger.
2: And he threatened to take over Iran's oil industry. Hours later, the president called off the strikes, saying talks have been brought to Tehran's highest levels and approved, suggesting progress in discussions to extend a fragile ceasefire. The president has often said over the last several weeks the two sides are on the cusp of a deal, without anything actually coming to fruition. Sagar Magani, Washington.
1: President Trump says he plans to nominate Jay Clayton, the former head of the Securities and Exchange Commission and current U.S. attorney for the Southern District of New York, as director of national intelligence. The president has been pressed to name a permanent replacement for Tulsi Gabbard. A lockdown is over at the Pentagon over an air quality issue. No hazards were found, and the Pentagon is back to normal operations. The World Cup is getting underway in Mexico City. The co-host team Mexico plays South Africa. The AP's Megan Janetsky in Mexico City reports soccer fans are there and so are protesters.
4: Mexico's teachers union has blockaded streets in the lead up to the games, and last night we also had a demonstration of families whose loved ones have disappeared by violence.
1: The U.S. opens the World Cup tomorrow in Los Angeles. Stocks are climbing, oil prices are falling in late-day trading. Producer prices climbed last month at the fastest pace since 2022, fueled by higher energy prices. More information at apnews.com. 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
7: Here's your 98.9 The Mix forecast for Mid-Missouri's 48-hour weather center. A severe thunderstorm watch remains in effect. Highs level off around 92 this afternoon under mainly sunny skies, southwest winds 10 to 20 miles per hour. Lows dip down to about 62 tonight, chance of thunderstorms. That's your updated forecast. I'm meteorologist Jennifer Wojcicki. Right now, 87.
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is the Lumineers. Chuck D with you. The World Cup is officially underway. Mexico taking on South Africa right now. The United States against Paraguay tomorrow night.

0: time now for my Facebook friend of the day, and today it is Kathy Marsh. She shares this. At some point, you just have to let go of what you thought should happen and live in what is happening. It's tough to give up on those dreams, though, isn't it? I mean, you can still hold on to the dream, but you got to be realistic about it. Like, for example, I don't think I'm going to become an astronaut. I really don't. At this point in my life, I just don't think it's in the cards for me. You never know, though. I mean, it could happen, but I'm guessing not. Kathy, thanks for that wet slap of harsh reality, my Facebook friend of the day today.
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0: So if you are planning on going to Portofino, Italy for your summer vacation, little heads up, be careful where you take your selfies. And I know what you're saying. It's like, Chuck, it's right there in the Riviera, nestled up against the harbor, all these beautifully colorful buildings. You've got the fancy yachts, the gorgeous landscapes. Yeah, the residents of Portofino know it's magical. So stop taking selfies. They've actually passed a law. You're not allowed to take selfies in certain areas of the city between 10:30 and 6 p.m. Yeah, because it causes too much traffic. Yeah, all the people that want to take the photos spill out into the streets. And yeah, Portofino has just said, no, we're not going to have it. No more. So you'll get fined $300. So like I say, I don't know if Portofino, Italy is on your agenda to hit this summer, but just be careful where and when you're taking those selfies.
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1: Here's your 98.9 The Mix forecast for Mid-Missouri's 48-hour weather center. A severe thunderstorm watch remains in effect. Highs level off around 92 this afternoon under mainly sunny skies, southwest winds 10 to 20 miles per hour. Lows dip down to about 62. Tonight, chance of thunderstorms. That's your updated forecast. I'm meteorologist Jennifer Wojcicki. Currently, it's 88 degrees.
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1: A Lebanon man has died after becoming trapped in a low-head dam on the Niangua River near Lake of the Ozarks. According to the Missouri State Highway Patrol, the drowning happened Wednesday afternoon near the Niangua River Dam off the Big Niangua arm of the lake. Investigators say the 31-year-old man entered the water and became trapped in the dam before drowning. He was pronounced dead by the Camden County Medical Examiner shortly after 3 p.m. Authorities say next of kin have been notified and no safety device was being used at the time of the incident. In Phelps County, a Newburgh man is facing felony charges after an alleged domestic assault involving a handgun. The Phelps County Sheriff's Office says deputies responded Monday to a reported disturbance at a residence in Newburgh. Investigators allege 61-year-old Luke Hodge threatened to shoot a victim during an altercation and then struck the victim multiple times with a loaded 9mm handgun. Deputies reported observing visible injuries and later recovered the firearm, which allegedly contained one round in the chamber and blood residue. Hodge has been charged with second-degree assault and armed criminal action and is being held in the Phelps County Jail on a $100,000 bond. And Missouri is delaying implementation of new SNAP food restrictions until February 2027. The state's Healthy SNAP initiative was originally scheduled to begin in October of next year and would prohibit the use of food assistance benefits to purchase items such as candy, prepared desserts, sugary soft drinks, and certain low-juice beverages. State officials say the delay will give grocers and retailers more time to update checkout systems and receive guidance on which products qualify under the new rules. Governor Mike Kehoe says the extension will help ensure a smooth rollout while encouraging healthier food choices for Missouri families. SNAP currently helps low-income households purchase groceries and serves roughly 1 in 8 Americans nationwide. That's the latest from Sunny 104.5 and 98.9 The Mix.
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6: Here's your 98.9 The Mix forecast for Mid-Missouri's 48-hour weather center. A severe thunderstorm watch remains in effect.
7: Highs level off around 92 this afternoon under mainly sunny skies, southwest winds 10 to 20 miles per hour. Lows dip down to about 62. Tonight, chance of thunderstorms. That's your updated forecast. I'm meteorologist Jennifer Wojcicki. Currently, it's 88 degrees.

0: This is Benson Boone. My name is Chuck D. And in these days when good news is hard to come by, I really am happy to bring you today's most awesome person on the planet Earth. Such a great story to share with you here in the next 10 minutes. Let's do this first from Sienna Spiro. Here's Die on This Hill.
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4: Here's your 98.9 The Mix forecast for Mid-Missouri's 48-hour weather center. A severe thunderstorm watch remains in effect.
5: Highs level off around 92 this afternoon under mainly sunny skies. Southwest winds 10 to 20 miles per hour. Lows dip down to about 62. Tonight, chance of thunderstorms. That's your updated forecast. I'm meteorologist Jennifer Wojcicki. Right now, it's 87 degrees.
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0: 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We'll count down the hours. That new Olivia Rodrigo album drops, midnight tonight? 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
1: A Lebanon man has died after becoming trapped in a low-head dam on the Niangua River near Lake of the Ozarks. According to the Missouri State Highway Patrol, the drowning happened Wednesday afternoon near the Niangua River Dam off the Big Niangua arm of the lake. Investigators say the 31-year-old man entered the water and became trapped in the dam before drowning. He was pronounced dead by the Camden County Medical Examiner shortly after 3 p.m. Authorities say next of kin have been notified and no safety device was being used at the time of the incident. In Phelps County, a Newburgh man is facing felony charges after an alleged domestic assault involving a handgun. The Phelps County Sheriff's Office says deputies responded Monday to a reported disturbance at a residence in Newburgh. Investigators allege 61-year-old Luke Hodge threatened to shoot a victim during an altercation and then struck the victim multiple times with a loaded 9mm handgun. Deputies reported observing visible injuries and later recovered the firearm, which allegedly contained one round in the chamber and blood residue. Hodge has been charged with second-degree assault and armed criminal action and is being held in the Phelps County Jail on a $100,000 bond. And Missouri is delaying implementation of new SNAP food restrictions until February 2027. The state's Healthy SNAP initiative was originally scheduled to begin in October of next year and would prohibit the use of food assistance benefits to purchase items such as candy, prepared desserts, sugary soft drinks, and certain low-juice beverages. State officials say the delay will give grocers and retailers more time to update checkout systems and receive guidance on which products qualify under the new rules. Governor Mike Kehoe says the extension will help ensure a smooth rollout while encouraging healthier food choices for Missouri families. SNAP currently helps low-income households purchase groceries and serves roughly 1 in 8 Americans nationwide. That's the latest from Sunny 104.5 and 98.9 The Mix.
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8: Mid-Missouri weather. 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A severe thunderstorm watch continues until 9 p.m. tonight. Lows level off around 62. Tonight, under mainly cloudy skies, with a chance of thunderstorms. Winds out of the west, 5 to 10 miles per hour. That's your updated forecast. I'm meteorologist Jennifer Wojcicki. Currently, it's 87 degrees.
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1: That is Maroon 5. Well, the World Cup is officially underway. Mexico took on South Africa earlier today. Tomorrow, the other host countries get involved. Canada squares off tomorrow afternoon against Bosnia and Herzegovina, and then the U.S. against Paraguay tomorrow night.

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We'll take care of the rest. 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

0: That is One Republic and Need Your Love. Okay, so the World Cup officially underway. If you're still a little confused as to how it all works, here's a brief explanation. There's 48 countries involved. They're all broken down into groups of four. Like, for example, the United States, our group also includes Turkey, Australia, and Paraguay. And those four teams will battle each other over the next 2 weeks. And then whoever at the end of that has more wins, more points, they automatically move on to the next round, where it gets much tougher. So Mexico played earlier today. Other host countries, Canada and the United States, square off tomorrow. In fact, Canada, Bosnia, Herzegovina tomorrow afternoon, and then the U.S., Paraguay tomorrow night.
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0: Here's your 98.9 The Mix forecast for Mid-Missouri's 48-hour weather center. A severe thunderstorm watch continues until 9 p.m. tonight. Lows level off around 62. Tonight, under mainly cloudy skies with a chance of thunderstorms. Winds out of the west, 5 to 10 miles per hour. That's your updated forecast. I'm meteorologist Jennifer Wojcicki. Currently, it's 87 degrees.
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3: A Lebanon man has died after becoming trapped in a low-head dam on the Niangua River near Lake of the Ozarks. According to the Missouri State Highway Patrol, the drowning happened Wednesday afternoon near the Niangua River Dam off the Big Niangua arm of the lake. Investigators say the 31-year-old man entered the water and became trapped in the dam before drowning. He was pronounced dead by the Camden County Medical Examiner shortly after 3 p.m. Authorities say next of kin have been notified and no safety device was being used at the time of the incident. In Phelps County, a Newburgh man is facing felony charges after an alleged domestic assault involving a handgun. The Phelps County Sheriff's Office says deputies responded Monday to a reported disturbance at a residence in Newburgh. Investigators allege 61-year-old Luke Hodge threatened to shoot a victim during an altercation and then struck the victim multiple times with a loaded 9mm handgun. Deputies reported observing visible injuries and later recovered the firearm, which allegedly contained one round in the chamber and blood residue. Hodge has been charged with second-degree assault and armed criminal action and is being held in the Phelps County Jail on a $100,000 bond. And Missouri is delaying implementation of new SNAP food restrictions until February 2027. The state's Healthy SNAP initiative was originally scheduled to begin in October of next year and would prohibit the use of food assistance benefits to purchase items such as candy, prepared desserts, sugary soft drinks, and certain low-juice beverages. State officials say the delay will give grocers and retailers more time to update checkout systems and receive guidance on which products qualify under the new rules. Governor Mike Kehoe says the extension will help ensure a smooth rollout while encouraging healthier food choices for Missouri families. SNAP currently helps low-income households purchase groceries and serves roughly 1 in 8 Americans nationwide. That's the latest from Sunny 104.5 and 98.9 The Mix.
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7: Here's your 98.9 The Mix forecast for Mid-Missouri's 48-hour weather center. A severe thunderstorm watch continues until 9 p.m. tonight. Lows level off around 62. Tonight, under mainly cloudy skies with a chance of thunderstorms. Winds out of the west, 5 to 10 miles per hour. That's your updated forecast. I'm meteorologist Jennifer Wojcicki. Currently, it's 87 degrees.
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0: things that I've got.
1: Benson Boone and Beautiful Things. Hey, coming up later on this evening, we'll be able to stream the new album from Olivia Rodrigo. That's right, it drops tomorrow, I guess midnight tonight, right? Can you wait? If not, here's a little sample of what you're going to hear. Here's Drop Dead.

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0: now for my Facebook friend of the day, and today it is Kathy Marsh. She shares this. At some point, you just have to let go of what you thought should happen and live in what is happening. It's tough to give up on those dreams, though, isn't it? I mean, you can still hold on to the dream, but you got to be realistic about it. Like, for example, I don't think I'm going to become an astronaut. I really don't. At this point in my life, I just don't think it's in the cards for me. You never know, though. I mean, it could happen, but I'm guessing not. Kathy, thanks for that wet slap of harsh reality, my Facebook friend of the day today.
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1: Here's your 98.9 The Mix forecast for Mid-Missouri's 48-hour weather center. A severe thunderstorm watch continues until 9 p.m. tonight. Lows level off around 62. Tonight, under mainly cloudy skies with a chance of thunderstorms. Winds out of the west, 5 to 10 miles per hour. That's your updated forecast. I'm meteorologist Jennifer Wojcicki. Right now, 85.
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0: There's Sabrina Carpenter, Chuck D here. Hey, I'm getting ready to head out. Have a really good rest of your evening. Be excellent to each other. And just prepare yourself for World Cup fever. Yeah, U.S.-Paraguay, first game tomorrow night. You might not think you're going to get sucked in, but you're going to get sucked in.
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2: Here's your 98.9 The Mix forecast for Mid-Missouri's 48-hour weather center. A severe thunderstorm watch continues until 9 p.m. tonight. Thunderstorms likely tonight, otherwise mainly cloudy skies expected. Lows dip down to about 62. Northwesterly winds 5 to 10 miles per hour. That's your updated forecast. I'm meteorologist Jennifer Wojcicki. Right now, it's 85 degrees.